just like the city staggered on the coastline, living in a nation that just can't much more. Like the forest they buried beneath the highway, never had a chance to grow, never had a chance to grow. And now, it's winter. If you know the words, you can sing along. It seems like it's winter in America. A time when all the healers done been killed, betrayed. And people know something's wrong. Everybody ought to know. 'Cause it's winter.

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And brother, you best save your soul. Because Lord knows it is winter in America. The Constitution, a noble piece of paper with free society. Well, they struggled, and then they died in vain. And now democracy is ragtime on the corners, on the core, hoping it would rain. Yeah, even hoping for some damn rain. But it just don't look like rain. Yeah, I see the robins. Yeah, perched in the barren treetops, watching last-ditch racists marching across the floor. Like the peace sign that filtered in our dreams.

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0: He thinks there's too much war in this world.
1: War, baby.
0: It's time to change that.
1: Get me through some Monday morning. I'll tell you what.

0: like you.
1: The cops ain't likely to catch up with us, not tonight. So we can all be quiet and peaceable and listen to the music.

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1: Liebe Hörerinnen und Hörer der Bunten Welle, heute Morgen und herzlich willkommen zu meiner heutigen Sendung. 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

0: She did not say that. It's not true. It's bull. She did not say that. She did not. Oh, hi, Mark.
1: Oh, hey, Johnny. What's up?
0: I have a problem with Lisa. She says she won't listen to radio anymore.
1: What? Why?
0: I have no idea. Don't even ask. Anyway, what's new with you?
1: Well, I'm just up here thinking, you know. I've got a question for you.
0: Yeah.
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0: No, what makes you ask?
1: I don't know. Just thinking.
0: Well, I don't have to worry about that because I listen to other stations broadcasting in Calgary, Alberta.
1: Yeah, man. Yeah, you never know what cool stuff you'll hear on CJSW. One time I was driving, listening to CJSW, and it was Medieval Chants. 1 hour later, it was heavy metal.
0: What a story, Mark.
1: You can say that again.
0: I'm so happy that we have community radio like CJSW. I'm sure Lisa will love it so much.
1: Yeah, man. You are very lucky.
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2: 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Yes, it's our annual treat. We get to hang out with all the cool kids here at Prince's Island. All the thousands of cool kids who are here at Prince's Island for the Calgary Folk Music Festival for this beautiful four-day festival. We're in day three already. It's hard to believe. We're here with a bunch of Canada geese. We're here with a few mallard ducks. We're here with a cornucopia of dragonflies who are keeping the mosquito population down. Thank you, dragonflies, for that. And it is a very warm weekend. I'm sure you know that. And if you live in Calgary, at least, I don't have to tell you that. Stay hydrated if you are outside, and particularly if you were using your legs down here at the Calgary Folk Music Festival to move around from workshop to workshop and stage to stage. You'll need to be hydrated. You'll need some sunscreen, maybe a little bit of bug juice too now and then. Lots of good food to be had around here, lots of good refreshments, and there's an arts market that's full of stuff for you to look at, and of course plenty of music. I had hoped today to have a live performance and or an interview with one of the performers at the festival. That didn't work out just because of a logistical thing that has to do with artist travel and the difficulty inherent in that sometimes. So we're just going to take kind of a languid, leisurely stroll through the artist lineup for Speaking in Tongues, the World Music Show today. You guys are all the smart people on your side of the microphone. I'm the dumb guy on this side of the microphone. So to keep things simple for myself, it'll kind of be alphabetical, more or less, by first name of person and or band. And we'll do it that way. If you want to follow along, you can go to calgaryfolkfest.com. You can get all your artist information there. You can get your schedule information. If you want to think about getting a ticket, if you don't have that already, you can get single-day tickets. Last I checked, you could anyway through calgaryfolkfest.com for today and tomorrow. Do consider that. It's a beautiful day. It's a beautiful festival. Lots of great music, and it's not too late if you want to do it. Speaking of music, Adrian Quesada is here this weekend. I'm thrilled about that, and a lot of my peeps are thrilled about that too. He's here and presenting, I think, mainly, although not exclusively, his new recording called Trio Asino. And we're going to hear a track from that recording right now. This one's called Infinito, right here on Speaking in Tongues, the World Music Show on CJSW.

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1: Garlic bread is my favorite food. 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
0: You get fat.
1: No, why would I get fat?
0: Bread makes you fat.
1: Bread makes you fat.

Sadly, we won't have time to play the rest of the music. So let's call it off here. We're currently hearing Cosmetic Youth by Knucklehead off the new Blacklist. Before that was I Just Want to Be Pariah by Larry off of WoW, two more shitty songs. We're going to end the show off here with Money by Pool Girl off of Still Not Getting What I Want. And the rest of the music we will hear next week. Anyways, see y'all. Stay safe. In next episode, I'm going to be racing a NASCAR. And it's going to be a remote broadcast in the NASCAR.

0: scarcely reckon I it now, for with my blood it's dyed.
1: You know, you gotta learn from the past. And like for us here in Tilting, we always say that we have one foot in the past and the other in the present, you know? And you don't know where you're going until you know where you come from, sort of thing. So we all have to know about our history and be mindful of it and hopefully not to let it happen again.
2: Young people would be more, you know, aware of Iraq and Afghanistan than they would Pullman Ammo.